Mama Nature's being super nice to us on the last official weekend of summer. It's 95.7 The Chat, variety of the 80s, 90s, and more. Looks like we'll have a mix of clouds and sun in the 70s all weekend. Scary right now on The Jets.

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More Stevie there. You know, Fleetwood Mac kicked off our iHeartRadio Music Festival just a few years ago. 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
1: Oh, man. The Hawks had just played their first game in the Kingdome, and this song was number one in all the land. September 18th, 1976. It's Wild Cherry on The Jet.

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Journey here, Monday Night Climate Pledge Arena. Good reason to be sick on Tuesday, right? It's 95.7 The Jet, variety of the 80s, 90s, more. Plenty of stuff between now and then to do, including Lumen Field. I'd say it was going to be loud this weekend over there with Monster Jam there, but I don't think those monster trucks have anything on the 12s. Just saying.

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Round trip on the FRS Fast Clipper. I say yes, sir. 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

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Have your cup of coffee. Sit on the porch. Weather's going to be perfect for that this weekend. Sunday morning is Casey Kasem's American Top 40 of the 80s. Just close your eyes and go back in time. We're going back to September of 1980, Sunday morning at 8, right here with 95.7 The Jet.

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0: 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Feel good Friday. What's you feeling good tonight, David?
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0: 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It's Bob Howard here. Thank you for listening tonight. Yeah, Feel Good Friday's on. What has you feeling good? Let's go to Tracy in West Seattle.
1: I saw a guy today, and he was wearing a Free Hugs t-shirt, and he was going around and hugging everyone, you know, and people were running up and hugging him, too, that were not having the best day.
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It's Feel Good Friday. 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

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Bob Hauer here. 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

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Bob Howard here. Thanks for listening tonight. What is that to Amber? Thanks for having us on in West Seattle.

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How you doing on Feel Good Friday? Bob Hauer here. 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

0: It's Brian Adams on 95.7 The Jet. Look, Feel Good Friday is on. What's got you feeling good tonight, Remy?
1: I just celebrated 5 years with my fiance. And I don't know why it's taken 5 years, but I'm so happy. So I don't know why I'm getting impatient.
0: Okay, I think he gets the memo.

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Mariners big win 5-4. Taking down the Rockies tonight. Lazaro Montez, thank you so much. Back at it again tomorrow.

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It's Bob Howard here. Hope you're enjoying your Friday evening. It's a feel-good Friday, too. You got to tell us what has you feeling good. 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

0: 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Yeah, Bob Howard here. It's Feel Good Friday. What's got you feeling good tonight? Jim, go ahead.
1: Newest addition to the family just got out of Children's Hospital. He's doing great, and his mother should be out of the hospital very soon.

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0: 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Bob Hauer here. Get that feel-good Friday vibe out there. Share with us. You're feeling good tonight, Barb.
1: So my good news for the week is actually great news, and that the head of our company, who has a nickname of the Grim Reaper, because whenever he shows up, somebody gets fired, popped up into our office on Friday, and it was actually to pass out bonus checks.
0: Ah.
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0: And, you know, places still did that, you know?

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Thanks for listening tonight. It's Bob Hauer here. Yeah, Mariners got a big win, 5-4. And got the game winner in the ninth inning. Back at it again tomorrow afternoon.

After 11 on 95.7 The Jet, it's Bob Hauer here. Nothing like mandatory Marley on a Friday night, right? Whatever is going on in your life, the heavy, the hard, the difficult, it's going to be all right when we go through it together.

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Let me know what you want to hear this morning. 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

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Hi, it's Christina. Well, if you haven't heard, Prime Big Deal Days, unofficially dubbed October Prime Day, will be here in a couple weeks, October 6th and 7th. And I feel like some early deals have already started.

95.7 The Jet, Seattle's variety of the 80s, 90s, and more. Hi, it's Christina. You know I love spreading the positivity into the weekend. So can you tell me some great news? I want to hear about it. 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

Seattle's variety of the 80s, 90s, and more. 95.7 The Jet. Well, believe it or not, it is the final weekend of summer. How did this happen? Now, some people say, oh no, the last weekend was Labor Day. But officially, the first day of fall, last day of summer, is on Tuesday.

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0: 95.7 The Jet, Seattle's variety of the 80s, 90s, and more. All right, flu season is still relatively quiet across the U.S. There have been a few little pop-ups at my kids' school, so I'm definitely keeping an eye, reminding the kids, wash your hands.
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95.7 The Jet, Seattle's variety of the 80s, 90s, and more. Well, there's a couple deals happening today on Saturday. It's National Talk Like a Pirate Day, so that means if you dress up like a pirate, you can get a free little two-piece meal over at Long John Silver's.

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Well, with fall officially hitting on Tuesday, that means the holiday season is coming up. 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

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I'm going with churro. They said it's limited time. It's definitely getting fall vibes.

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1: All right, as we get ready for fall, there could be some things that make your house feel a little less cluttered, you know, instead of spring cleaning, fall cleaning, anything under your bed, wire hangers, clothing you don't wear, shoes in disrepair, old bedding. 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

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Hi, it's Christina Ellis, and we got some Bee Gees on the way. Eddie Money on the way. First, it's John Mellencamp.

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95.7 The Jet. Good morning and welcome to the weekend. Well, it looks like the dictionary has added a few new words, including, if you know, you know, which is IYKYK, goated and Sunday scaries.

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All right, got a great request for some Billy Joel Uptown Girl for Carlos working in the warehouse this morning. Something you want to hear? Let me know. Use the talk back on the iHeartRadio app or say hi on Instagram. Christina on air.

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Hey, it's Christina. I sure hope you have a fabulous rest of the last weekend of summer. That's right. First day of fall, last day of summer is officially Tuesday the 22nd.

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You've got a variety of the 80s, 90s, and more. I'm JT. 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

95.7 The Jet, variety of the 80s, 90s, and more. I'm JT. Don't forget, Monday morning, Jody and Bender back, always giving you a chance to win. How about some tickets to go see the B-52s in Devo Climate Pledge Arena? That's right, your chance to win coming up Monday morning. Here's Tears for Fears.

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I promise you, it's always going to be a song you know and can sing along to. We've got some movie music from John Travolta and Olivia Newton-John coming up for us. Also, the Fine Young Cannibals driving me crazy not too far. Here's Journey.

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I'm JT. Dexy's Midnight Runners coming up for us. Brian Adams is on the way, too. What a great song. Red Bull.

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I'm JT. Don't you love it? Every time you turn us on, we're going to be playing the songs you know and can sing along to. No one familiar music here. This one's for you, Sarah. Got us on an Ever this morning. Bryan Adams.

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95.7 The Jet Variety from the 80s, 90s, and more. I'm JT, and tonight's going to be lots of fun. 7 to midnight tonight, Jeff Stevens has the 80s show. It's Autumn Number Ones. This is one of those songs. Got to number one in 1983. Michael.

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I'm JT. Well, tonight it is number two as we wrap up the iHeartRadio Music Festival live from Las Vegas. 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Oh, it's going to be so much fun. Yeah, the Smashing Pumpkins and so many others and such great collaborations. Don't miss it tonight. 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

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I'm JT. Lindsay's got us on in Tacoma today. Thank you for making us part of your morning. Here's Uncle Cracker and Dobie Gray.

95.7 The Jet, variety of the 80s, 90s, and more. I'm JT. That's going to do it for me. Have a great rest of your weekend, and we'll do it again soon. I'll leave you with the Foundations for all you buttercups.

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Variety of the 80s, 90s, and more. I'm Sarge Huskies welcoming in Eastern Washington. They typically out there play on a red field. It'll be green today, although we could paint it purple if you'd like. Anyway, it's Elton John now on The Jets.

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Jody and Benner got a chance to get you $250 for answering The Voice trivia on Monday. Of course, Queen Latifah, Riley Green joined Kelly Clarkson and Adam Levine as coaches on the all-new season of The Voice, premiering Monday at 8 on King 5.

Oh, you think it's over? Think you got no more in the tank? Well, Madonna's showing us it. Yeah, anything's possible, my friends. 95.7 The Jet, variety of the 80s, 90s, and more. I'm sorry. Madonna up for an award on the Video Music Awards. We affectionately call it the VMAs. She'll also be performing next Sunday.

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I am Sarge. 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

got the win last night in the Mile High City, so they got a little heavy with the bats of the thin air there. It's 95.7 the Jet, variety of the 80s, 90s, and more. They play again this afternoon about 5:10 before they return home for the last homestand starting Tuesday night.

was watching a bit this morning when I woke up because it's on a loop there. 95.7 The Jet, variety of the 80s, 90s, and more. I am Sarge. 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

95.7 The Jet, Variety of the 80s, 90s, and more. I am Sarge. The last full weekend of summer before we see the change in the season coming Tuesday. It'll officially become fall. So we're celebrating tonight. Got all those lanterns. It's going to be so pretty over at Green Lake Park. You can join in or just go and watch. It's always so

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0: Can't wait to hear Journey doing that song on their Final Frontier Tour. Climate Pledge Arena coming up Monday night. It's 95.7 The Jet. This weekend, though, night two of our iHeartRadio Music Festival. Last night was epic. Goo Goo Dolls were on stage.
1: You guys going to sing this with me?
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95.7 The Jet, Variety of the 80s, 90s, and more. I am Sarge. Mama Nature's done a nice job for this last full weekend of summer. Beautiful weather. Just keeping old man Winter at bay. She said, you stay away. I don't think he's... I think she's not really welcoming him quite yet. It's Belinda Carlisle now on The Jet.

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I'm just saying, it's 95.7 The Jet, variety of the 80s, 90s, and more. 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

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More Sarge. Cannot wait tonight. 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

0: 95.7 The Jet, variety of the 80s, 90s, and more. I'm Sarge. Without using Google, I bet you could get a pretty good idea what was number one September 20th, 1980.
1: Right, right.
0: What was number 35? We've got all 40 of them for you. Casey Kasem's American Top 40, the 80s, starting tomorrow at 8, going back to 1980, right here on The

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If you're new here, Monday's the 21st of September.

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0: Your retirement plan could get a boost tonight because the Powerball, $298 million. That could mean I'm not coming into work ever again. It's 95.7 The Jet. Variety of the 80s, 90s, and more if you were banking on the Mega Millions last night. Looks like nobody won that jackpot. So Tuesday's drawing $261 million.
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95.7 The Jet afternoon. I'm Dr. John Ferhana. Week 2 of the NFL season is underway. Total of 14 games between now and Monday night. Seahawks, they're going to try to win again. It seems like it's been forever since they played their first game. They play tomorrow against the Arizona Cardinals.

song that makes me think of Halloween for some reason. Somebody's watching me from Rockwell, getting in the Halloween spirit. You know, all the pumpkin spice stuff is out there, all the Halloween decorations too. 95.7 The Jet, Seattle's variety of the 80s and 90s.

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Tonight is night number two of our 2026 iHeartRadio Music Festival live from Vegas. 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

95.7 The Jet, Lainey Wilson, Smashing Pumpkins. 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

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This week, Casey counts them down from the week of September 20th, 1980. Very good year.

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